0: Ready to do this, Brad?
1: Here goes.
0: Come on now. 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
1: Hi, everyone. This is Brian Duff of Thousand Oaks, California, the number two Dean Martin fan in the world. I'm one of the OGs of Martini in the Morning. I used to listen in my car during commuting hours, and then later in its current form on the internet. Martini in the Morning has really meant a lot to me over the years, and in good times like birthdays, shout outs, and going to concerts, and then also in bad times, like in my dad's final days on the earth, he wanted Martini in the Morning playing by his bedside. There is a great word the Hawaiians use. I don't know if you've heard it before, but it's called ohana, and it means family, but it doesn't necessarily mean blood relatives, and it's gets to be beyond that, like close friends. And Brad has created this wonderful ohana of folks from all over the world. Here's to another 20 more years, Brad. Martini on.
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1: Hi, this is Susan Baran from Airdrie, Alberta, Canada. Hi, Brad, and all my friends at Martini in the Morning. I discovered MITM way back in 2009 while visiting my son in Lethbridge, Alberta, up here in the Great White North. It was playing in the restaurant where he worked, and I remember hearing those gorgeous tunes and thinking, oh my goodness, what is this? Well, I found it, and I've been a faithful listener and subscriber ever since. Congratulations on 20 fabulous years on the air, bringing us the greatest music ever written. What a gift you've given your listeners. For me, Martini in the Morning is still one of the loveliest ways to start my day. And Brad, we share September birthdays and even the same birth year. So from one fellow boomer to another, happy birthday, my friend. I hope you and everyone at Martini in the Morning have a wonderful time celebrating on Monday at the Catalina Club. Here's to 20 years of great music, good friends, and many mornings together. Cheers, my friends.
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Just past 7 o'clock at martiniinthemorning.com, celebrating 20 years of the greatest songs ever written online, around the clock, and around the world. This is Al the Engineer here, and I'm checking in with Miss Bette Midler.

Well, they are pennies from heaven. And what am I going to say here? I have notes and memos. We have Steve Terrell coming up. We have Mel Torme coming up. And I had a baked dinner at Casa Vega. Enchiladas, beans and rice. And knowing I had to be here this evening, I was well behaved. No martini. It was a gin and tonic.

Haven't we met, Mr. Mel Torme, asking the musical question? And what do I got? Jane Monheit, Louis Armstrong, standing by right here at martiniinthemorning.com. For 20 years, count them, 20 years, you're home for the coolest, swingin'est, most romantic music on the radio. Oh, push

Oh, boy. Louis Armstrong. This is Al, the engineer. There are still 20th anniversary martini glasses lurking, waiting for you to purchase them. The link is on the front page of our website. 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

I like to rejoice. I'm not the predictable kind. Whatever the option is, whatever the choice, I like to make up my own mind. If the choice were to break up or kiss her, make up

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1: Hey everyone, it's Margie McNeil McIntosh, and I'm here to wish our favorite radio station, Martini in the Morning, a happy 20-year anniversary. I'm sure anyone listening will agree that this is a unique radio station with a very true-to-life host and a firecracker for a sidekick. My husband Brad and I found Martini in the Morning while we were planning a housewarming party way back in 2006, and we wanted the music to suit the crowd. This station did not disappoint, and it never has. Because of Martini in the Morning, I also had the privilege of meeting Chris Isaak after his concert here in Nova Scotia. And I gave him Martini Morning t-shirts and spoke with him about the songs Brad had played, such as Besame Mocho and Blue Moon. In a perfect world, Chris would have dropped into Martini in the Morning studio wearing the t-shirt. I've also had the privilege of wishing Martini in the Morning listeners all around the world a Happy New Year from Nova Scotia, Canada. Also, I've celebrated my father's life with the Tony Bennett song, If I Ruled the World, which I heard for the first time on Martini in the Morning. We've been enjoying so many new songs we've never heard before and new versions of the oldies. There are just too many great songs to mention. In a world that's so divided and in so many cases robotic now, Brad, you continue to bring the good old days back to us, true to life and comforting. Thank you for that. In a perfect world, we lounge lizards would enjoy 20 more years with Brad, Miriam, and their warm, welcoming company. Congratulations on your 20 years, and thank you for making a not-so-perfect world a wonderful world.
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This is Al, the engineer, here with Miss L.C. Powell and her big band.

disappearing two by two on an evening in Roma. Do they take them for espresso? Yeah, I guess so. On each

How do you keep the music playing? How do you make it last? How do you

Chet Baker, I remember you. And we have Diana Krall and Mr. Bobby Darin standing by on the fastest turntables in the internet.

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0: Oh, I liked that very much. Oh, that was thrilling.
1: 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Oh, I see. Let me do that again. 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
1: 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I started to listen to Martini in the Morning on 570 and 690 AM. After the station was sold, there was a serious drought of great music on the radio. Brad Chambers persevered, and within 6 months, he was back on the airwaves via the internet for the world to listen. That was 20 years ago, and the music is still going strong and better than ever. I get to hear Frank Sinatra, Dean Martin, Sammy Davis Jr., Tony Bennett, Jimmy Darin, and Bing Crosby, as well as contemporary artists like Steve Tyrell, Michael Bublé, Diana Krall, Dave Damiani, and more. 20 years of fabulous music that is timeless. 20 years of friendships with like-minded listeners that started out as lounge lizards in exile, now no longer in exile, but enjoying each other's company when celebrating any anniversary with Brad at Catalina Jazz Club. Thank you, Brad and Miriam. Cheers for another 20 more years.
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I'm Al the Engineer, checking in with Barry Manilow.

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Let the turntables cool off a little bit, and we'll be right back.

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Thank you, Nat King Cole. It's been fun for a Friday night. Harry Young will be in at 6 a.m. tomorrow morning, so you tune in. MartiniInTheMorning.com, Little Al here. You might have heard some of your fellow Martini in the Morning listeners talking about the 20th anniversary of MITM, about when they discovered Martini in the Morning, what it's meant to them. You may express yourself and be part of the on-air 20th anniversary celebration. 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
1: Heather Bonaconti from Ludlow, Massachusetts. 18 years ago, I went looking for a station that would play Frank, Dino, and Sammy all day long, which seemed like a perfectly reasonable request and was weirdly impossible. And then I found Martini in the Morning. Brad's devotion to this music introduced me to some amazing artists who are still keeping the Great American Songbook alive. Somewhere along the way, I became a lounge lizard and made some great friends and realized this was a lot more than a radio station. I'll always remember celebrating my 30th birthday with the Lounge Lizards at Cuba's in New York City, a freshly rolled cigar after dinner, and then a sexy little walk to the Blue Note to see Steve Tyrell perform my Burt Bacharach favorites. And thanks to Brad, we even got to meet Steve after the show and take some photos. 20 years later, Brad is still keeping this incredible music playing, and now we're making the trip to celebrate with him, Miriam, and the whole gang. 20 years of Martini in the Morning. That deserves a martini, or several.
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1: Hey, my name is Valerie Livonian in Meharon, Virginia. Elliot and I discovered Martini in the Morning 20 years ago playing at a virtual jazz club on Second Life. From that point on, your station became the soundtrack to our lives. The background music while homeschooling our daughter, the road trip music while traveling, the coffee song Mondays, where we listen no matter where we are. Through the good times and the bad times, your music has been there for all of it. These lounge lizards in exile thank you from the bottom of our hearts. Happy anniversary.
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Thank you so much. Now, what you're about to hear was a huge George Shearing hit, long before I stuck my 2 cents in, okay? This is from an old Fred Astaire, Ginger Rogers movie, circa 1936, a movie called Swing Time. In this one, once again, Fred Baby is in hot pursuit of Ginger Baby. Not doing too well. So, he enrolls in the dancing school in which Ginger Rogers is a dancing teacher. Are you ready for this plot? Walks up to her, pays his tuition, grins sheepishly, and sings. Hey, teacher, teach me something. Nice, teacher, teach me.

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2: 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I love this music. 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
1: Hey, my name is Valerie Livonian in Meharon, Virginia. Elliot and I discovered Martini in the Morning 20 years ago playing at a virtual jazz club on Second Life. From that point on, your station became the soundtrack to our lives. The background music while homeschooling our daughter, the road trip music while traveling, the coffee song Mondays, where we listen no matter where we are, through the good times and the bad times, your music has been there for all of it. These lounge lizards in exile thank you from the bottom of our hearts. Happy anniversary.
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1: Now this man here is gonna take me by the hand, and he's gonna lead me down the right path to righteousness and all that other mother jazz. In the right tempo, fly me to the moon, let me swing among those stars.

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1: It's 2:45. There's no one in the place except you and me. Set them up, Joe. You know, John, I got a little story that you ought to know. Wait till you hear about this. We're drinking, my friend, to the end of a brief episode. 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Here's to you.
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2: 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Jazzy melodic gifts to humankind. Martini in the Morning is still going strong, and if you listen, you will surely find all the peace, calmness, and zen your heart and soul have desperately yearned for. Not blasting, illegible earworms that knock your sensibilities to the cold, hard floor. So thank you, Brad, and Mother Miriam, our queen, for all the years of therapy, no Medicare required. May your legacy forever continue and never, ever be retired.

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1: I am dejected, I am depressed, yet resurrected and sailing the crest. 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

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Good morning, and I'm checking in right now with one of the great stars we had Monday night at our 20th anniversary celebration. It's James Dormé.

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Harry Young here, bringing you the greatest songs ever written, and we've got them for you around the clock and around the world. And still to come, we'll be hearing from Harry Connick Jr. and Ella Fitzgerald. So don't you go away.

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For 20 years, your home for the coolest, swingingest, most romantic music on the radio. I'm Harry Young. 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

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I'm Harry Young, and that was Rosemary Clooney, of course, here in the Weekend Lounge. 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

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We are celebrating 20 years playing the greatest songs ever written online, around the clock, and around the world. I'm Harry Young. I'm so glad that you joined us on this Saturday morning. We've got Jamie Cullum here on the Weekend Lounge, martiniinthemorning.com.

0: Miss.
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1: 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You win.
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Hey, it's Tony Bennett, martiniinthemorning.com, and all right, okay, you win. I'm Harry Young, and we've got some great artists coming up. Speaking of great artists, hopefully you were there this last Monday for our 20th anniversary celebration at Catalina Jazz Club, because we had some great artists there, and if you were there, I know you enjoyed every minute of the lineup of wonderful stars at martiniinthemorning.com's 20th anniversary celebration at Catalina Jazz Club in Hollywood. And I hope you're having a good day right now, enjoying the great music we have for you. Coming up, we've got Sting as well as Nat King Cole here in the Weekend Lounge.

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We are celebrating 20 years playing the greatest songs ever written, and we have them for you online around the clock and around the world. I'm Harry Young. Glad to have you with us on this Saturday morning, and we've got a great song. This is coming from The Temptations, martiniinthemorning.com.

the mails. Your presence requested this evening's formal top hats, white tie, and tails. Nothing now could take the wind out of my sails. Because I'm invited to step out this evening with top hats, white tie, and tails. Oh, I'm putting on my top hat, tying up my white tie, brushing off my tails. Oh, I'm tooting up my shirt front, putting in the shirt studs.

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I'm stepping out, my dear, to breathe an atmosphere that simply reeks with class.

MartiniInTheMorning.com. There's Dino, grown accustomed to her face. Speaking of which, it was so great to see so many faces the other night, Monday night, at our 20th anniversary celebration. So many faces that I hadn't seen for a long time. I was so glad to see you all there. So glad you were there. And I'm hoping you really enjoyed yourself to be there for our 20th anniversary celebration. Still to come, we've got Seth MacFarlane and Sarah Vaughn here in the Weekend Lounge.

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I'm Harry Young. 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We've got Peter Cincotti doing a little bit of swaying on this Saturday morning.

Martini in the morning. Glad to have you with us. I'm Harry Young, and we just heard from Ella here in the Weekend Lounge. You might have heard some of your fellow Martini in the Morning listeners talking about the 20th anniversary of Martini in the Morning, about when they found Martini in the Morning and what it's meant to them. How about expressing yourself and be part of the on-air 20th anniversary celebration? Record your message 30 to 60 seconds long using the voice recorder app on your smartphone or tablet, and then email it to listen@martiniinthemorning.com.

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2: 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It's great work. You're deeply appreciated. Thank you so much. 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

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I'm Harry Young, happy to be here sharing this Saturday with you, and we're checking in right now with Mr. Paul McCartney in the Weekend Lounge.

mess with Mr. In Between.

Martiniinthemorning.com. Tony Bennett getting a kick out of all the great songs we play here. And I know that if he had been there Monday night at Catalina Jazz Club, he would have gotten a kick out of that as well. And hopefully that you got a kick out of it if you were there this past Monday. I'm Harry Young. Glad to have you here. Coming up, we still have Joseph Leo Wary and Peggy Lee. So don't go away.

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For 20 years, you're home for the coolest, swinginest, most romantic music on the radio. I'm Harry Young, and right now we've got Smokey Robinson, who's in the mood for some love here in the Weekend Lounge.

Nat King Cole, Martini in the Morning.com. And coming up, we'll be hearing from Carol Welsman as well as James Darren here in the Weekend Lounge. You know, every Friday at 8 a.m. Pacific, we open up the Zoom connection that Brad and Miriam use during the week to maintain some face-to-face connection. 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
1: 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I started to listen to Martini in the Morning on 570 and 690 AM. After the station was sold, there was a serious drought of great music on the radio. Brad Chambers persevered, and within 6 months, he was back on the airwaves via the internet for the world to listen. That was 20 years ago, and the music is still going strong and better than ever. I get to hear Frank Sinatra, Dean Martin, Sammy Davis Jr., Tony Bennett, Jimmy Darin, and Bing Crosby, as well as contemporary artists like Steve Tyrell, Michael Bublé, Diana Krall, Dave Damiani, and more. 20 years of fabulous music that is timeless. 20 years of friendships with like-minded listeners that started out as lounge lizards in exile, now no longer in exile, but enjoying each other's company when celebrating any anniversary with Brad at Catalina Jazz Club. Thank you, Brad and Miriam. Cheers for another 20 more years.
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It's just past 10 o'clock here on the West Coast at martiniinthemorning.com. We're celebrating 20 years playing the greatest songs ever written online, around the clock, and around the world. I'm Harry Young. Happy to have you here. We're checking in right now with Billy Vera in the Weekend Lounge.

0: Come on back to me, girl. Come on back, girl. 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

Yes, indeed. As we always say, the best is always yet to come. MartiniInTheMorning.com. Harry Young here with you until noon Pacific time today. And then a reminder that Michelle Burdell will be here to bring you more of the greatest songs ever written. Hope you're having a good day wherever you are. Here on the west coast of the U.S., we're having a little bit of a heat wave. So something to endure for the next few days or so. MartiniInTheMorning.com. Coming up, we've got Michael Bublé and Jack Jones here in the Weekend Lounge.

opera, or I like to rejoice. I'm not the predictable kind. Whatever the option is, whatever the choice, I like to make up my own mind. If the choice were to break up or kiss her, make up, I'll

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For 20 years, your home for the coolest, swinginest, most romantic music on the radio. I'm Harry Young. We've got Linda Ronstadt and the great Nelson Riddle Orchestra here in the Weekend Lounge.

Martini in the morning. Harry Young here, and so happy to bring you Dean Martin there. Somewhere, there's a someone. You know, there are still 20th anniversary Martini in the morning martini glasses available for purchase. You'll find the link on the front page of our website, and you should probably order yours while they last.

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1: Hi, this is Susan Baran from Airdrie, Alberta, Canada. Hi, Brad, and all my friends at Martini in the Morning. I discovered MITM way back in 2009 while visiting my son in Lethbridge, Alberta, up here in the Great White North. It was playing in the restaurant where he worked, and I remember hearing those gorgeous tunes and thinking, oh my goodness, what is this? Well, I found it, and I've been a faithful listener and subscriber ever since. Congratulations on 20 fabulous years on the air, bringing us the greatest music ever written. What a gift you've given your listeners. For me, Martini in the Morning is still one of the loveliest ways to start my day. And Brad, we share September birthdays and even the same birth year. So from one fellow boomer to another, happy birthday, my friend. I hope you and everyone at Martini in the Morning have a wonderful time celebrating on Monday at the Catalina Club. Here's to 20 years of great music, good friends, and many mornings together. Cheers, my friends.
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1: 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We're celebrating 20 years playing the greatest songs ever written. We have them for you online around the clock and around the world. And I'm Harry Young. Have another hour of great music for you. And we're checking in right now with Barry Manilow.

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MartiniInTheMorning.com. Ella Fitzgerald here in the Weekend Lounge. Again, I just want to say how great it was to see so many familiar faces that I hadn't seen for a while. So glad to see them this last Monday at our 20th anniversary celebration there at the Catalina Jazz Club. A great show and wonderful to see everyone there enjoying themselves there at the 20th anniversary celebration. It is the Weekend Lounge, and still to come, we've got Michael Bublé and Bobby Darin to come.

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I'm Harry Young, and this is Diane Shore in the Weekend Lounge.

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I'm Harry Young. We've got more coming up with Michael Feinstein and Dean Martin. And then don't forget, coming up at 12 here on the West Coast, it's Michelle Bradell with more of the music at martiniinthemorning.com.

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1: Hi everyone, this is Brian Duff of Thousand Oaks, California, the number two Dean Martin fan in the world. I'm one of the OGs of Martini in the Morning. I used to listen in my car during commuting hours, and then later in its current form on the internet. Martini in the Morning has really meant a lot to me over the years, and in good times like birthdays, shout outs, and going to concerts, and then also in bad times, like in my dad's final days on the earth, he wanted Martini in the Morning playing by his bedside. There is a great word the Hawaiians use, I don't know if you've heard it before, but it's called ohana, and it means family, but it doesn't necessarily mean blood relatives, and it's gets to be beyond that, like close friends. And Brad has created this wonderful ohana of folks from all over the world. Here's to another 20 more years, Brad. Martini on.
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Michelle Bridell with you. Just getting settled here on the Saturday with you. Haven't had my cup of coffee yet, so I'm going to go brew one. You get whatever you want. Meet me back here for Louis Prima, Steve Tyrell, Billie Holiday, and a whole lot more.

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Here's Steve Tyrell.

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Michelle Bridell with you. Man, we felt the love on Monday night at our big 20th anniversary bash at Catalina Jazz Club here in Hollywood. So thank you for everyone who came out. We were so blown away by the love that you guys shared. And the fact that people even remember me blows my mind. So thank you so much for coming out. I think Brad and Mother Miriam are still recuperating from that day. But, oh, it was so great. Well, I hope you can stay with me this afternoon. Diana Krall's coming up, Nat King Cole, Andrea Bocelli, and a whole lot more. Do stay right there.

Just one of those crazy flings, one of those bells that now and then rings, just one of those things. It was just one of those nights, just one of those fabulous flights.

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Just one of those things.

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1: Well, Brad, Martini Chambers, this is Lance Johnson, formerly from Hutto, Texas, now living in St. Johnsbury, Vermont. And boy, have we been through it over the last several years. I remember Martini in the Morning around 2007 when my mother was ill and she passed away, and then my father became ill, and your music carried us through some very dark times. Martini in the Morning was always streaming throughout the house, and we've carried that tradition on for years through our marriage and just through today. And I want to congratulate you and your family for 20 wonderful years, and here's to 20 more and beyond that. You mean the world to us, Brad, and Martini in the Morning's music has always been a staple in our life. Take care.
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Online, around the clock, and around the world, I hope you're having just a perfect Saturday. Maybe I can make it a little bit better. Here's Nikki Yanofsky.

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If you've got a chance, dance. 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Happy birthday if you're celebrating. You were sharing it with Clive Owen, Gore Vidal, Stevie Ray Vaughan, Chubby Checker, Gwen Stefani, Lindsey Buckingham, and Tommy Lee from Motley Crue. Hey, you can like Motley Crue and the Standards. We don't discriminate here. And Tommy Lee had a great quote. I'm just going to pass this along. He said, "You know what the most destructive force in the universe is? Regret." Yeah, don't regret. No purpose in that, right? And no purpose in going anywhere. Just stay right here. The music goes on and on. I've got Renee Olmsted, Jack Sheldon, Linda Ronstadt, and a whole lot more coming up for you, so don't go anywhere.

pretty teeth, dear, and he shows them pearly white. Just a jackknife as old Mackie, dear, and he keeps it out of sight. When the shark bites with his teeth,

Jack Sheldon, martiniinthemorning.com. Michelle hanging out with you. So, yes, Halloween around the corner, and then Valentine's Day will be before here before we know it, because just time flies, doesn't it? Somebody put the brakes on.

Well, I think we've all grown accustomed to Mother Miriam's face. That's for sure. It was so great to see her Monday. And if you'd like to see her, every Friday at 8 a.m. Pacific, we open up the Zoom connection that Brad and Miriam use during the week to maintain some face-to-face connection. And 8 to 9 Pacific, every Friday, it is your chance to join the conversation. The link is in our Thursday email newsletter that Brad sends out every week. And there's also a link on the front page of our website. 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Click on the little blue banner with a picture of Brad and Mother Miriam. No matter which link you use, if they ask you for a password, it's Martini! Exclamation point. Michelle Bridell with you. Stay right there. Van Morrison coming up right after this, right here on Martini in the Morning.

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4: Hey everyone, it's Margie McNeil McIntosh, and I'm here to wish our favorite radio station, Martini in the Morning, a happy 20-year anniversary. I'm sure anyone listening will agree that this is a unique radio station with a very true-to-life host and a firecracker for a sidekick. My husband Brad and I found Martini in the Morning while we were planning a housewarming party way back in 2006, and we wanted the music to suit the crowd. This station did not disappoint, and it never has. Because of Martini in the Morning, I also had the privilege of meeting Chris Isaak after his concert here in Nova Scotia. And I gave him Martini Morning t-shirts and spoke with him about the songs Brad had played, such as Besame Mocho and Blue Moon. In a perfect world, Chris would have dropped into Martini in the Morning studio wearing the t-shirt. I've also had the privilege of wishing Martini in the Morning listeners all around the world a Happy New Year from Nova Scotia, Canada. Also, I've celebrated my father's life with the Tony Bennett song, If I Ruled the World, which I heard for the first time on Martini in the Morning. We've been enjoying so many new songs that we've never heard before and new versions of the oldies. There are just too many great songs to mention. In a world that's so divided and in so many cases robotic now, Brad, you continue to bring the good old days back to us, true to life and comforting. Thank you for that. In a perfect world, we lounge lizards would enjoy 20 more years with Brad, Miriam, and their warm, welcoming company. Congratulations on your 20 years, and thank you for making a not-so-perfect world a wonderful world.
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1: The most beautiful girl in the world picks my tires out, she eats my candy, she drinks my brandy. Most beautiful girl in the world. The most beautiful star in the world. She isn't Garbo, isn't Dietrich, but a sweet

It is just past the top of the hour. MartiniTheMorning.com celebrating 20 years playing the greatest songs ever written online around the clock and around the world. Michelle Bridell with you and Nicole Henry.

martini in the morning. Well, from this moment on, in the stores, all you're going to see is shelves and shelves of candy for Halloween, which just sit there and tempt me. I don't, why? Why do they put so much out? We do not get trick-or-treaters where I live because we live up in the hills, in the valley of Los Angeles, and it's just not a, you know, great place for kids to be going up and down the hills getting candy. So I have no excuse to buy candy, except that it freezes pretty well and I can just have it throughout the year. So, hey, if I can get it on sale for Halloween, I'm just going to get a couple of bags. That's all. Just a couple of bags or maybe one more. I can make some cookies or something like that. I'll share. Don't worry about that. Michelle Bridell hanging out with you. My mouth is just drooling for chocolate and peanut butter and nougat and peanuts and all that great stuff. So maybe I'll go rummage through my kitchen. Meet me back here. Jamie Colum is coming up next. Sammy Davis Jr. and a whole lot more right here on Martini in the Morning.

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1: Sammy Davis Jr. showing a little love on this National Boyfriend Day. You got a boyfriend? Yeah, turn around. Give him a little smooch. Here's Natalie Cole on Martini in the Morning.

Yes, you do. You've got the world on a string, and you can do anything you want. In fact, you can be on the air with us. We would love to hear from you. You might have heard some of your fellow Martini in the Morning listeners talking about the 20th anniversary of us, how they found us, you know, maybe a cute story or what it means to them. Well, you can do that too. Express yourself and be part of the on-air 20th anniversary celebration. 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We would love to hear you on the air with us. Michelle Bridell hanging out with you. Coming back with George Benson next.

good when we up and parted. You don't know why I knocked on wood, gladly brokenhearted. 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You don't know how much I'm bored. 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I miss the kisses and I miss the bites. I wish I were in love again. 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
1: Michael Bonaconti from Ludlow, Massachusetts. My wife Heather found Martini in the Morning years before I did, and somewhere along the way, she brought me along for the ride. Now, I'm an Elvis guy, a serious Elvis guy. So Frank, Dino, Ella, and the Great American Songbook weren't exactly my natural habitat. Let's just say Heather had to ease me out of Graceland. But somewhere along the way, her music became ours. Now Martini in the Morning is part of some of our favorite moments. Cooking together in the kitchen, or sitting on the front porch playing cribbage, talking and listening to the birds. This music makes ordinary moments feel a little more romantic, a little more timeless, and somehow just better. So Heather may have brought Sinatra into an Elvis household, but 20 years later, I get it. Happy 20th anniversary to Brad, Miriam, and the entire Martini in the Morning family.
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It is just past the top of the hour. MartiniTheMorning.com celebrating 20 years playing the greatest songs ever written online, around the clock, and around the world. Michelle Bridell with you and Anthony Strong.

Peggy Lee, you have got to have heart, and we want to keep that heart healthy. Here's a quick little easy way you can do that. It's an easy stress soother. They say step outside and smell the leaves. Inhaling the compounds found in fall foliage cuts your risk of anxiety by about 70% for 24 hours. Yeah, not too shabby. So yeah, go out, smell the leaves. In fact, lay down in them if you've got them and just make leaf angels. I wish I could do that. Hey, no one's watching. No one's watching, I promise. Michelle Bredell with you on this Saturday. Stay right there. Patty Austin coming at you straight ahead right here on Martini in the Morning.

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1: Work with me, people. Work with me. Another bride.

really killing. He's so willing. He says he's busy. She says, is he? He says, no. Well, maybe.

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Michelle Bridell sailing through your Saturday with you, and Joseph Leo

Bobby Darin, the party's over. No, it's not. No, it's not. Even though we had our big bash last Monday here for our 20th anniversary, we are still celebrating, and you can celebrate with us. There are still 20th anniversary Martini in the Morning martini glasses available for purchase. The link is on our front page of our website. Order yours while they last. We could all do a big toast together. Michelle Bridell with you on this Saturday. Stick around. Diana Krall coming up, Mel Torme, Barry Manilow, and a whole lot more right here on Martini in the Morning.

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1: Hi, this is Susan Varan from Airdrie, Alberta, Canada. Hi, Brad, and all my friends at Martini in the Morning. I discovered MITM way back in 2009 while visiting my son in Lethbridge, Alberta, up here in the Great White North. It was playing in the restaurant where he worked, and I remember hearing those gorgeous tunes and thinking, oh my goodness, what is this? Well, I found it, and I've been a faithful listener and subscriber ever since. Congratulations on 20 fabulous years on the air, bringing us the greatest music ever written. What a gift you've given your listeners. For me, Martini in the Morning is still one of the loveliest ways to start my day. And Brad, we share September birthdays and even the same birth year. So from one fellow boomer to another, happy birthday, my friend. I hope you and everyone at Martini in the Morning have a wonderful time celebrating on Monday at the Catalina Club. Here's to 20 years of great music, good friends, and many mornings together. Cheers, my friends.
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0: It is just past the top of the hour. MartiniInTheMorning.com celebrating 20 years playing the greatest songs ever written. Online, around the clock, and around the world, Michelle Bridell with you on this Saturday. I know I own everything he has recorded. I love him so much. Here's Seth MacFarlane. It's The Lush Life.
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0: Dow.
1: Sammy, oh,
2: what a great movie that was. I mean, the new Ocean's 11, yeah, it's fun and, you know, some cool people to look at. But hey, nothing like Frank and Dean and Sammy in the olden days. Ah, love it. So I need to revisit that movie. Maybe I'll watch that tonight. Michelle Bredell with you on this Saturday. Stick around. I've got Carly Simon straight ahead. Dean Martin, speaking of, Michael Bublé, and a whole lot more right here on Martini in the Morning.

0: But of the tree of life, I just picked me a plum.
1: Yes, the best is yet to come. And you know what? It can be decided by you. You can tell us what you want to hear, and we can play it for you. Got a song you'd like to hear? Maybe just you want to check in, use the request or check-in links on our website. Let us know who you are and where you're listening to martiniinthemorning.com. And trust me, it just tickles us. We love to hear from you so much. And I love knowing that I'm just not alone here on this Saturday. I'm not alone. I've got Diana Krall coming up, Bobby Darin, Stacy Kent, who I just adore, Michelle Bourdell with you on this Saturday. And you are with Martini in the Morning.

Watch what you do. The same thing can happen to you. Watch what you do. The same thing can happen to you. Watch what you do. The same thing can happen to you.

Sublime classic ballads, jazzy melodic gifts to humankind. Martini in the Morning is still going strong, and if you listen, you will surely find all the peace, calmness, and zen your heart and soul have desperately yearned for. Not blasting, illegible earworms that knock your sensibilities to the cold, hard floor. So thank you, Brad, and Mother Miriam, our queen, for all the years of therapy, no Medicare required. May your legacy forever continue and never, ever be retired.

And that time is happy hour here in the City of Angels. You're with MartiniTheMorning.com celebrating 20 years playing the greatest songs ever written. Online, around the clock, and around the world, Michelle Bourdelle with you. And oh my goodness, he killed it on Monday. It was so much fun to see James Tormé.